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I see a band of angels, and they're coming after me. 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There ain't no grave can hold my body down. 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But Gabriel, don't you blow your trumpet till you hear from me. There ain't no grave can hold my body down. Ain't no grave can hold my body down.

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1: Hey, what's up, Evan? I'm on my way to jail, man. I'm going to Rice Street for a concealed weapons. Mary's in the hospital. She half a vial of sleeping pills and tried to kill herself. And that's it, man. If you can, give me bail. Call my mom or something. I don't know what else to say. Later.
0: End of message. To delete this message, press 7. To save it in the archives, press

information. I feel all right now, like a good man should. My baby told me she loved me like I knew she would. 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It makes me feel all right, made me feel all right. Go your home, yeah.

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foreigners. 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
1: Well, you don't want to overdo it, do you?
0: No. Band are working well.
1: Well, they're being paid by the note.
0: Oh, really?
1: I'm going to go back into it now.
0: Might as well.
2: I'm a British Tory.

Now you're in tune to the greatest hip-hop selector, the music equivalent of Steven Spielberg, the movie director. And just like a conductor, we are mixed the rhythm and chop up the structure from tops to mids to bass. Mash up the place with musical beats that's out on the streets.